0: Barbaradio. ESC Gewinnerlieder 2019. Duncan Lawrence. 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
1: 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I'm still fixing all the cracks.

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0: 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Johnny Logan, Hold Me Now.
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